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1: This is Akashvani, the news read by Shagun Chopra. President Draupadi Murmu has called for expanding Indian-North Macedonia economic ties, urging businesses from both countries to move beyond trade and forge long-term partnerships based on investment, technology and innovation. Addressing the Indian-North Macedonia Business Forum in Skopje, President Murmu said her visit, the first ever by an Indian president to North Macedonia, reflects India's strong commitment to strengthening relations. President Murmu invited North Macedonia to collaborate with India on digital public infrastructure, highlighting the success of India's UPI platform in promoting financial inclusion.
2: आर्थिक सहयोग हमारे द्विपक्षीय संबंधों का एक अत्यंत महत्वपूर्ण स्तंभ है हम अपने द्विपक्षीय व्यापार को दोगुना करने पर भी सहमत हुए हमने आईटी कृषि फूड प्रोसेसिंग फार्मास्यूटिकल्स टेक्सटाइल्स तथा टूरिज्म हॉस्पिटैलिटी और फिल्म मेकिंग सहित प्रमुख क्षेत्रों में सहयोग पर चर्चा हम स्वास्थ्य सेवा में सहयोग पर अपने द्विपक्षीय अग्रीमेंट को भी रिन्यूअल कर रहे हैं
1: India will host a three-day meeting of BRICS health ministers in Chandigarh beginning today. It will bring together health ministers and senior health officials from BRICS member countries to deepen cooperation on health security, digital health, pandemic preparedness and equitable access to quality health care. Union Health Secretary Punya Salila Srivastav told media persons that the meeting reflects India's commitment to advancing collective action on key global health priorities through the guiding theme of building resilience, innovation, cooperation and sustainability. India has delivered relief materials including food items and family tents to Afghanistan's National Disaster Management Authority to support affected communities in the wake of the floods in Nuristan. In a social media post, External Affairs Ministry said

0: Of deviating from his earlier demand of having the discussion over NEET-related issues despite government assurance.
1: It was conveyed that on behalf of the government, I could assure Rahul Gandhi ji that government is ready to have a detailed discussion on NEET, on NEET-related agitation, protest, also on all the other issues related to NEET. When I went back to Rahul ji with this message, he said, no, but I also want the resignation of the education minister. Then I politely tried to submit before him. I said, look here, this is not done, because just a few minutes back you told me that if I got the assurance from the government, you would call off your dharna immediately. But now you're saying no.
0: Earlier in the day, Congress President Mallikarjun Kharge, Congress leaders Rahul Gandhi and Priyanka Gandhi Vadra, along with other party members, staged a protest demanding discussion on the NEET issue. Union Health Minister J.P. Nadda visited Dr. Ram Manohar Lohia Hospital in New Delhi yesterday and reviewed the condition of those injured during yesterday's protest in the national capital over the alleged NEET UG exam paper leak. The minister also held a meeting with the doctors at the hospital. Mr. Nadda also visited Lady Harding Medical College and Hospital and met the injured protesters who are admitted there. In China Open Badminton, PV Sindhu will take on compatriot Unnati Hooda and Lakshya Sen will get their singles campaign underway today. Ayush Shetty will take on Alvi Farhan in the singles opening round today. Men's doubles pair MR Arjun and Hariharan Amsakarunan. Mixed doubles pairs Rohan Kapoor, Ruthvika Shivani Gadde and Tanisha Krasto, Dhruv Kapila will also be in action today. Meanwhile, HS Pranoy crashed out of the opening round of the China Open 2026 in Changzhou yesterday after being outplayed by Long Jun Hao of Malaysia. The Indian shuttler lost 21-10, 21-14 to the world number 27. And that is the end of this news bulletin.
2: Thorum Sandoktuna Tahanjaribasi, Agas Banim Falgi, FM Sangai, Channel Digini. How's it going to be? Lantok Jari. 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
2: 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I don't know, immediate legal advice PBR is a more opista, legal officer, Natana, legal assistant, Gumam Tamagadi, as I get I need a tabak in the officers in Dusitolu do never. 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
1: This is Akashvani Shillong, the Northeast News Bulletin, read by V. Indrani Rejana. The headlines. Search and rescue operation continues as 12 bodies recovered so far from under construction tunnel of NHPC Teesta Stage 6 hydroelectric project in Sikkim. Assam Minister for Housing and Urban Affairs, Kaushik Rai, inspects several flood-prone areas of Guwahati. Emergency helpline numbers opened for several districts. Mission Golden Spice Value Chain Enhancement Project, worth over 175 crore rupees, launched to promote Meghalaya's Lakkadong turmeric. And other news in detail. In Sikkim, search and rescue operation is on for the third day today to evacuate people trapped inside the under-construction tunnel of the NHPC Teesta Stage 6 hydroelectric project at Samardung in Namchi district. Official sources said that 12 bodies have been recovered so far and at least 13 persons are believed to have been trapped inside the tunnel. Yesterday, Sikkim Governor Om Prakash Mathur and Chief Minister Prem Singh Tamangole visited the accident site. The Chief Minister announced a high-level inquiry to find out the causes of the incident. SSP of Namchi has denied that the death toll mounted to 20, as reported in a section of the media. Meanwhile, the Sikkim Assembly observed a two-minute silence yesterday to mourn the death of workers in the collapse of the tunnel in Namchi district. Assam Minister for Housing and Urban Affairs, Kaushik Rai, yesterday inspected several flood-prone areas of Guwahati to review measures being taken to address the problem. He visited Last Gate, Beltola Road, Panjabari and Juripar, among other locations, and assessed the drainage and dewatering operations. The minister said that all concerned departments, including the Guwahati Municipal Corporation, Guwahati Metropolitan Development Authority and the Public Works Department, are working continuously to resolve the city's flood issue. Meanwhile, emergency helpline numbers for several districts were issued in view of the continuing flood situation. 84718 64355 for Sivasagar, 90854 12180 for Charaidio, 0376 230124 for Jorhat, 93949 85421 for Golaghat, and 93654 293 41 for Kamrup Metropolitan. The toll-free emergency number 1077 is also available for all these districts. Following incidents of artificial flooding and landslides in areas including Maligao, Pandu and Kamakhya in Kamrup Metropolitan District, a dedicated emergency helpline 93654 293 14 was also opened. Union Minister for Dona, Jyotir Aditya M. Sindhya, along with Meghalaya Chief Minister Conrad K. Sangma, yesterday launched the Mission Golden Spice Integrated Lakkadong Turmeric Value Chain Enhancement Project, worth over 175 crore rupees. Sindhya noted that the world's highest naturally curcumin content, Lakkadong turmeric, is globally acclaimed for its exceptional quality, making it one of India's most distinctive agricultural treasures. He added that the mission will build a farm-to-global market ecosystem, expand cultivation to 7,000 hectares, double farmers' income, create over 3,000 women-led jobs, and build a 100 crore Lakkadong turmeric economy by the year 2028-29. The mission is designed as a five-year roadmap

0: from 2025 to 2030 to be implemented in two phases to promote Meghalaya's unique selling proposition, the GI-tagged Lakadong turmeric. 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The surrendered militants handed over 28 weapons, including AK series rifles, rocket-propelled grenades, pistols and other warlike stores comprising of grenades, improvised explosive devices, detonators, ammunition and wireless sets. 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Tripura paid its last respects with full state honours to Director General of Police Anurag Dhankar yesterday. Governor Indra Sena Reddy Nallu, Chief Minister Dr. Manik Saha, ministers, senior officials and top police officers gathered at the police headquarters and the state secretariat to pay their tributes. In his honour, the state observed a one-day official mourning. Following the tributes in Agartala, his mortal remains were flown to his native village of Barod in Uttar Pradesh's Baghpat district, where the last rites are scheduled to take place today. Meanwhile, apart from police investigation, a special investigation committee comprising several senior police officers will be constituted to probe the circumstances surrounding Dhankar's death. The Mizoram Pradesh Congress Committee yesterday staged a Black Day protest in Aizawl opposing the central government's proposed Foreign Contribution Regulation Amendment Bill 2026 and passed six resolutions demanding its withdrawal. The protest was organised to express strong opposition to the centre's move to introduce and pass the bill during the ongoing parliament session. The draft electoral roll of Arunachal Pradesh was published yesterday following the completion of the enumeration phase of special intensive revision with more than 80% of the state's 8.87 lakh electors completing the process. After releasing the draft electoral roll, Chief Electoral Officer Pawan Kumar Sen said that 7,18,046 electors out of 8,87,505 registered voters had submitted their enumeration forms. He said that no name would be deleted from the draft electoral roll without prior notice and an order by the Electoral Registration Officer or Assistant Electoral Registration Officer. The final electoral roll will be published on the 22nd of September. Meghalaya Chief Minister Conrad K. Sangma yesterday chaired a review meeting to assess the progress of ongoing and proposed Meghalaya House projects in Delhi, Noida, Mumbai, Bengaluru, Vellore and Kolkata. The review focused on expanding infrastructure, improving services and ensuring timely completion of projects to better serve students, patients, government officials and other Meghalaya residents travelling outside the state. The government is developing Meghalaya houses as comfortable and well-managed home away from home facilities across the country. The Mizoram government is mulling to strengthen the Mizoram Public Service Commission to bring more efficient and cost-effective government recruitment. The matter was highlighted during a meeting chaired by Chief Minister Lal Duhoma to review and assess the functioning and initiatives of the Department of Personnel and Administrative Reforms. Addressing the officials, Lal Duhoma said that such review meetings were essential for discussing key priorities and ensuring that government administration functions smoothly for the overall development of the state. In Nagaland, advisor to the Chief Minister and Chairman Investment and Development Authority, Abu Mehta, yesterday launched the second edition of Japan-Nagaland Connect and inaugurated the Nagaland headquarters of ARMS Incorporation at Chumukudima. Mehta said that the partnership between Nagaland government and the government of Kochi Prefecture has enabled hundreds of Naga youth to build careers in Japan, generating an estimated annual economic impact of over 20 crore rupees. He added that the Japan Nagaland Connect has emerged as a model of how sub-national partnerships can contribute to the India-Japan Special Strategic and Global Partnership through cultural exchange, skill development and economic cooperation. The Mizoram government has decided to draft state-specific legislation or amendments to existing laws to strengthen the state's legal framework for drug control amid rising drug trafficking and abuse. The decision was taken during a high-level meeting of Mizoram's State Core Committee on Fight Against Drugs, chaired by Chief Minister Lal Duhoma in Aizawl. The proposed panel will examine existing legal provisions and recommend a stronger, more effective framework tailored to Mizoram's specific challenges in combating drug trafficking, substance abuse and related crimes. And awareness and practical training program on Census 2027 was held yesterday at the conference hall of Ishwar Chandra Vidyasagar College in Bellonia in South Tripura. The program aimed to educate students about self-enumeration process, the importance of correctly registering their own and their family members' details, and to promote civic responsibility and active public participation in the census exercise. And with that, we end the Northeast News Bulletin, which came to you from Akashvani Shillong. Have a nice day.
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1: 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I'm not going to be able to do it. I'm not going to be able to do it. I'm not going to be able to do it. I'm not going to be able to do it. I'm not going to be able to do it. I'm not going to be able to do it. I'm not going to be able to do it. I'm not going to be able to do it. I'm not going to be able to do it. I'm not going to be able to do it. I'm not going to be able to do it. I'm not going to be able to do it. I'm not going to be able to do it. I'm not going to be able to do it. I'm not going to be able to do it. I'm not going to be able to do it. I'm not going to be able to do it. I'm not going to be able to do it. I'm not going to be able to do it. I'm not going to be able to do it. I'm not going to be able to do it. I'm not going to be able to do it. I'm not going to be able to do it. I'm not going to be able to do it. I'm not going to be able to do it. I'm not going to be able to do it. I'm not going to be able to do it. I'm not going to be able to do it. I'm not going to be able to do it. I'm not going to be able to do it. I'm not going to be

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0: Akashwani Imphal Hauzi Nungthil ge pungani tari Delhi dege rileda ingrazi da pau tab phangbiragani
2: with the midday news the headlines Stalemate continues in Parliament over neat paper leak case as opposition disrupts the proceedings despite government agreeing for discussion. Indian Navy inducts INS Malvan, second anti-submarine warfare ship to strengthen maritime security. Quad foreign ministers reaffirm commitment to free, open and inclusive Indo-Pacific, hold meeting at Manila in Philippines. Death toll rises to 31 as flood situation remains grim in Assam. Red alert for heavy rainfall in Gujarat, central Maharashtra and parts of Goa for the next 2 days. An Indian shuttler Ayush Shetty enters pre-quarterfinals, defeating Indonesia's Alvi Farhan in China Open Badminton Tournament. Both Houses of Parliament have been adjourned till 2 p.m. following opposition protests over various issues, including the NEET paper leak case. When the Lok Sabha reassembled after the first adjournment at 12 noon, the opposition was on their feet protesting on the paper leak issue. Speaker Om Birla urged the opposition to cooperate for smooth functioning of the House. Parliamentary Affairs Minister Kiran Rijiju said that the government is fully prepared for a discussion on the NEET paper leak issue. Mr. Rijiju emphasized that the government wants a meaningful and constructive discussion involving all sides, keeping in mind the future.

0: Future of the youth of the country.
1: Sarkar NEET paper leak card.
2: The government is fully prepared to discuss the NEET paper leak issue. I request that the honorable speaker discuss with the floor leaders of all parties and decide when the discussion should take place, how long it should continue, and under which rule it should be conducted. The government is completely ready to discuss the NEET paper leak issue.
1: Paper leak pe charcha karne ka taiyar hai.
0: The same scene was also witnessed in the Rajya Sabha. When the House rejoined after the first adjournment at 12 noon, the opposition again started sloganeering over the NEET issue. Deputy Chairman Harivansh tried to take up the questioner. He emphasized that the questioner is an important part of parliamentary proceedings and belongs to the members. Despite his repeated appeal, the opposition members did not pay heed to Deputy Chairman's advice, which led to adjournment of the House till 2 p.m. Earlier, when the proceedings began at 11 a.m., Chairman C.P. Radhakrishnan expressed grief over the loss of lives during a tragic accident at the under-construction tunnel of the NHPC Teesta Stage 6 hydroelectric project in Sikkim.
3: With the big sorrow, we have to inform the House of a tragic accident at the under-construction NHPC Teesta Stage 6 hydroelectric project tunnel in Sikkim yesterday, where many workers have been reportedly lost their lives in course of their contribution towards nation building and some were trapped. Rescue operations have been undertaken. The House expresses its profound grief over the tragic loss of precious lives. We convey our heartfelt condolences.
0: The government is informed that 162 Vande Bharat train services are currently operating across the country. In a written reply to a question in the Lok Sabha today, Union Railways Minister Ashwani Vaishnav said the railways has introduced indigenously designed and manufactured Vande Bharat trains to enhance the travel experience of passengers. BJP has condemned Leader of Opposition Rahul Gandhi's sit-in outside the gate of the Prime Minister's residence yesterday without permission and termed it as irresponsible. Talking to media in New Delhi, BJP MP Ravi Shankar Prasad described it as a shameful day in the history of India's democracy. He said that despite knowing the dignity associated with the Prime Minister's residence, Mr. Gandhi displayed irresponsible conduct. BJP MP stressed the importance of security protocols, stating that the Prime Minister's security is of paramount importance.
4: It was a very shameful day in the history of Indian democracy. Opposition leader Rahul Gandhi forcibly staged a protest and a sit-in at the gate of Prime Minister's residence without any permission. I strongly condemn the irresponsible behavior he displayed.
0: Delhi Metro Rail Corporation DMRC has informed that 16 metro stations have been closed till further instructions due to security reasons in the national capital. These include Lok Kalyan Marg, Rajiv Chowk, Patel Chowk, Ramakrishna Ashram Marg, Barakhamba Road, Supreme Court, Seva Tirth, Janpath, Mandi House, Central Secretariat, ITO, Delhi Gate, Indraprasth, Khan Market, Jor Bagh and Shivaji Stadium. However, DMRC noted that the interchange facility will remain available at Rajiv Chowk, Mandi House and Central Secretariat. The Indian Navy inducted the second anti-submarine warfare shallow water craft of the Mahe class INS Malvan at Karwar INS Kadamba Naval Base in Karnataka today. Air Chief Marshal A.P. Singh, Chief of the Air Staff, was the chief guest at the ceremony. Vice Admiral Sanjay Vatsyan, Flag Officer Commanding in Chief, Western Naval Command, representatives from the Cochin Shipyard Limited, senior naval officers and other guests were present on this occasion. INS Malvan is second of the eight anti-submarine warfare shallow water craft being constructed by Cochin Shipyard Limited with over 80% indigenous content. Indian Navy has commissioned the seventh warship this year and at least 12 more are to follow. Speaking on this occasion, Air Chief Marshal A.P. Singh appreciated the progress made by Indian Navy towards Atmanirbharta.
5: As far as naval shipbuilding is concerned, India has always had an edge and we had carried our legacy forward in making ships. So very good progress has been made in our Atmanirbharta as far as shipbuilding is concerned. I just hope that, you know, other two services, especially Indian Air Force, learns the lesson as to how Indian Navy has been able to, you know, get this whole concept right, where you have your Indian Navy officers who are embedded in your shipbuilding right from the beginning.
0: This is Akashvani giving you the news. For quick news updates around the clock, follow us on X handle at AIR News Alerts. And for details of stories and more, log on to our website www.newsonair.gov.in and download news on AIR app. External Affairs Minister Dr. S. Jayashankar today participated in the Quad Foreign Ministers meeting at Manila in Philippines. In a joint statement, India, Japan, Australia and United States reaffirmed the commitment to strengthen a free and open Indo-Pacific and the unwavering support for ASEAN unity and centrality. During the meeting, they focused on regional challenges and opportunities to support the ASEAN outlook on the Indo-Pacific. Key discussion areas included maritime and transnational security, economic prosperity, critical and emerging technologies, and emergency response. They are united in the conviction that peace and stability in the Indo-Pacific maritime domain underpin the security and prosperity of the region. On the sidelines of the meeting, Dr. Jayashankar met U.S. Secretary of State Marco Rubio. The minister said that the meeting focused on areas which are priority for the India-U.S. comprehensive global strategic partnership, including trade, tariffs, energy, defense, security, critical minerals, and artificial intelligence. Dr. Jayashankar also said the exchange quick perspectives on regional, global, and multilateral issues of mutual interest. External Affairs Minister also met his Australian counterpart, Penny Yong. Dr. Jayashankar said that he followed up on the outcomes of Prime Minister Narendra Modi's recent visit to Australia. External Affairs Minister Dr. S. Jayashankar has said that in this era of volatility and disruption, the most visible stress is on supply chains. In his opening remarks at ASEAN post-ministerial conference with India 2026 in Manila, Philippines today, Dr. Jayashankar said that energy, food and health security can no longer be taken for granted. He said that both India and ASEAN are optimistic about the prospects and therefore the focus should be on opportunities even while addressing challenges.
6: In this era of volatility and disruption, the most visible stress is on supply chains. Energy, food and health security can no longer be taken for granted. Observing international law in that regard is therefore vital. 2026 is the ASEAN-India year of maritime cooperation. At the same time, both India and ASEAN are optimistic about their prospects. Our eyes must therefore be firmly fixed on opportunities, even while addressing challenges.
0: External Affairs Minister is on a two-day visit to Manila in the Philippines to participate in the foreign minister level meeting under the ASEAN framework, including the ASEAN-India East Asia Summit and ASEAN Regional Forum meetings. External Affairs Minister Dr. S. Jayashankar also met his Chinese counterpart Wang Yi during the East Asia Summit and ASEAN Regional Forum meetings in Manila in Philippines. In his opening remarks, Dr. Jayashankar emphasized the gradual normalization of India-China relations while stressing that peace along the border remains a fundamental prerequisite for deeper bilateral cooperation. Defense Minister Rajnath Singh has stated that the first ever tri-services all-women expedition Samudra Pradakshina on board IASV Triveni not only circumnavigated the earth but also made crores of Indians proud with this exceptional feat. He virtually flagged off the Samudra Pradakshina expedition on board IASV Triveni. Highlighting the crew's diplomatic visits, Mr. Singh said they acted as ambassadors of India's culture and democratic values, strengthening the country's soft power. He hailed IASV Triveni as a living example of Atmanirbhar Bharat and of India's innovation capabilities and confidence. The all-women tri-services expedition was flagged off from Mumbai's historic gateway of India on 11 September 2025. The United States has launched strikes on Iran for the 11th consecutive night as Tehran warned the U.S. against targeting its nuclear facilities. The U.S. Central Command, CENTCOM, has said the strikes were conducted against Iran to further degrade Tehran's ability to threaten commercial shipping in the Strait of Hormuz. CENTCOM targeted military operation centers, maritime capabilities, aircraft hangars, drone storage facilities, and military logistics infrastructure. Earlier, Iran had attacked more than 30 commercial vessels transiting the strategic waterway over the past 3 months, describing the attacks as unwarranted and saying they had endangered hundreds of civilian mariners and undermined freedom of navigation. In Sikkim, search and rescue operation is on for the third day today to evacuate people trapped inside the under-construction tunnel of the NHPC Teesta Stage 6 hydroelectric project at Samardung in Namchi district. Officials also said that 12 bodies have been recovered so far and 13 persons are believed to be trapped inside the ill-fated tunnel. Governor Om Prakash Mathur and Chief Minister Prem Singh Tamangole visited the accident site yesterday. In Assam, the flood situation remains critical, with 16 districts affected by the deluge. 21 more people have been reported to have lost their lives in the flood across the state, taking the toll to 31 till now.
7: 872 villages remain inundated, affecting more than 5,64,000 people across the state. Over 24,000 hectares of crop areas are submerged under floodwaters. Urban flooding has also impacted Kamrup and Kamrup metropolitan districts, where more than 4,000 people are affected. Relief and rescue operations are continuing in affected areas. The state government has opened 71 relief camps and 202 relief distribution centers, providing shelter to over 12,000 people and assistance to more than 1 lakh flood affected residents. Teams of the SDRF, NDRF, Fire and Emergency Services, along with the local administrations, are carrying out rescue and evacuation operations round the clock. Rakesh Tole, Akashwani News, Guwahati.
0: India Meteorological Department, IMD, has issued a red color warning for heavy to very heavy rainfall, with isolated extremely heavy rainfall over parts of Gujarat, parts of Maharashtra, Konkan and Goa till tomorrow. According to IMD, Jammu and Kashmir, Ladakh, Himachal Pradesh, Punjab, East Rajasthan, Madhya Pradesh, Chhattisgarh, Odisha and Vidarbha will experience heavy to very heavy rainfall during the next 2 to 3 days. In China Open Badminton, India's PV Sindhu will take on compatriot Unnati Hooda in the women's singles round of 32 in Changzhou today. In the men's singles, Lakshya Sen will take on the Japanese player Yushi Tanaka in round of 32 today. Meanwhile, Ayush Shetty booked his place

PM today. And now, before we end the bulletin, the headlines once again. Stalemate continues in Parliament over neat paper leak case as opposition disrupts the proceedings despite government agreeing for discussion. Indian Navy inducts INS Malvan, second anti-submarine warfare ship, to strengthen maritime security. Quad foreign ministers reaffirm commitment to free, open and inclusive Indo-Pacific. Whole meeting at Manila in Philippines. Death toll rises to 31 as flood situation remains grim in Assam. Red alert for heavy rainfall in Gujarat, central Maharashtra and parts of Goa for the next 2 days. And Indian shuttler Ayush Shetty enters free quarterfinals, defeating Indonesia's Alvi Farhan in China Open Badminton Tournament. And with that, we end the Midday News.

mathangda mu khudol damjeri hu jage film mastagi nowboy pusparani amadi surma chanu yapun bakonjal da herojit noribamna seringbamadi suri senjamna serangbisei

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So sit back, relax, and let the tunes carry you through the afternoon. And remember, you can send in your requests at 9233-683-725. The first request is Scorpion's You and I, requested by

This one is from our friend Sumendro from Nungay. He says, I am Sumendro from Nungay and I'm hoping you have a wonderful day as well. And he asked for the song A New Day Has Come by Celine Dion. It's that wonderful, uplifting song that builds from a quite emotional introduction into a massive, hopeful chorus. And he says he'd love to dedicate it to everyone needing a boost of positivity today. So thank you, Sumendra, for requesting this song. And this one is just for you.

and from our friends in Vinsana. This song is for request by Jae Hyun of NCT for the song 99 Degrees. And she says, please, please play this song for us. So here you go. This is Jae Hyun of NCT with 99 Degrees.

0: disagrees. 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
1: And for all our believer friends, this is a request for anyone by Justin Bieber, requested by Lin Toy, and she says she lives in Tingri Makalegai. So good to hear from you, and this is Anyone by Justin Bieber.

Nothing like some green tea to spice up our days. So here is a request by Toy B from Sing Jamai for the song Last Night on Earth by Green Day.

for some fun times this afternoon. This is Love Myself by BTS, requested by S. Victoria Chanu of Kesham Thong Ilangbom Leikai.

The beauty of listening to the radio is that you get to listen to songs that you normally wouldn't. So let's say thank you to Ning Tao Chong Pring Pangang from Hangabong for requesting the song Words Don't Come Easy by F.R. David.

with a lot of requests for this song and bringing this old world charm to our beautiful afternoon. This is From the Start by Lofi, requested by Hijam Bijaya from Kongpal.

And for the last request of the day, we have another Brick in the Wall by Pink Floyd, requested from Lilong Arabti by Soro Khaibam Charal. Thank you all for tuning in, and thank you for all your messages. This is Machu Nyumei, and this is a song just for you.

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0: 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I'm going to go to the house. I'm going to go to the house. I'm going to go to the house. I'm going to go to the house. I'm going to go to the house. I'm going to go to the house. I'm going to go to the house. I'm going to go to the house. I'm going to go to the house. I'm going to go to the house. I'm going to go to the house. I'm going to go to the house. I'm going to go to the house. I'm going to go to the house. I'm going to go to the house. I'm going to go to the house. I'm going to go to the house. I'm going to go to the house. I'm going to go to the house. I'm going to go to the house. I'm going to go to the house. I'm going to go to the house. I'm going to go to the house. I'm going to go to the house. I'm going to go to the house. I'm going to go to the house. I'm going to go to the house. I'm going to go to the house. I'm going to go to the house. I'm going to go to the house. I'm going to go to the house. I'm going to go to the house. I'm going to go to the house. I'm going to go to the house. I'm going to go to the house. I'm going

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0: somewhere, because earlier we've always had reason that either it's a correction or it's the monsoon or there is, and the Ukraine war has somewhere been built in because global supply was not affected that much.
1: Yes.
0: Stances were affected. Here actually, you know, the shoe is pinching a lot, many countries.
1: Yes.
0: How do you see our stock market? And I know it's not about prophecy.
1: Yes.
0: But you know, seeing the global situation, do you think that we'll somehow be able to build in that volatility and not have such huge ups and downs, because retail investors actually don't know what to do, the smaller ones, and they're sitting on a fair number of shares, which you keep thinking it might just go up, but over a 6 month period you're saying that, my God, maybe I'll never recover.
1: Yeah. Well, I think first of all, of course, investors have to, even retail investors should take a long-term view. And I think this is normally the advice given by most financial analysts. Unless, of course, you're doing day trading and you're selling and, you know, buying on a daily basis. But retail investors should be taking a long-term view. The long-term view, of course, for India, the growth story remains intact. Now, of course, coming to this issue of the pharma sector and whether it has a direct impact, it is very true, as you point out, that this is a threat which is in the future, 2 years in the future, and from a person, the President of the United States, who has very often made statements, retracted, or even gone worse. And, you know, we have seen it within the Iran war also, and also in relation to the US-India trade deal. But the fact is, the markets, stock markets tend to be, and this is not just in India, but around the world, they tend to be sentiment driven, as they say. And therefore, the fact that he has made this announcement today, it may not have an impact on the pharmaceutical industry today. It may never have an impact on the pharmaceutical industry. But it is a sentiment response that it could have an impact if, for instance, 100% tariffs is levied on the pharmaceutical sector. And we are the largest provider of generics to the US. The US is the biggest market for generics. It will have an impact on the industry. So that is the sentiment which drives stock markets, and therefore you are bound to see volatility in the context of geopolitical tensions. Yes, I don't think that there is any getting away from this kind of volatility, because you are going to have the market reacting to these kind of developments. Now, just a few days ago, it looked like the war was settling down. The Strait of Hormuz had opened up. Availability of oil had increased. Prices had come down to below $70. Now we are up once again to over $90. So there is volatility in the geopolitical scenario, and therefore the stock markets are reacting accordingly. But at the same time, retail investors must remember that the underlying growth story of India, we have been able to, is intact, in the sense that we have been able to meet various crises with a great, I should say, you know, if you take in a macro sense, composure, in the sense that a country that has, we have continued growing at a fairly, fairly, we have continued growing at 7% to 7.5%. And despite all the tensions of the Ukraine war, where we had thought that we are going to have so many of us, there were supply chain disruptions, and we had thought that we would have a great deal of problems. So there are still problems. This is not the, not to wish them away, but I think we can tackle them.
2: Shushma, मैं वहीं से बात शुरू करता हूँ जहाँ बीच में आपने कहा, जैसा कि गौरव ने भी कहा, क्या ये technical correction है या ये sentiment का correction है या sentiment कहीं गायब है या वाकई में हमारा या 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
2: Right, and it's interesting that when we see FMCG and even luxury goods,
0: yes,
2: both segments, our consumption has not really, you know, fallen that much, and,
0: yes.
2: and it's I think it's a sign of maybe overall raising of standard of living.
0: Yes, it. Yeah. Right. I mean that needs to be analyzed, but it could be.
2: Right. Moving on to our next story, Eternal Limited today reported its financial results for the first quarter of the current financial year. The company's consolidated revenue from operations rose by 182% year-on-year to 20,211 crore rupees. On a quarter-on-quarter basis, revenue increased around 17%. The company's consolidated net profit grew by 268% to 92 crore rupees compared with the corresponding quarter of the previous financial year. However, on a sequential basis, net profit declined over 47%.
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0: yes,
2: comment
0: yes correct
1: I mean ek cheez main is aur judna paunga sirf america hi nahi jo yuddh chhed kar apne bazaron ko mazboot kar rahe hain lekin asiai bazar mein bhi जो ज्यादातर एशियाई बाजार हैं वो भी बढ़त में हैं सिर्फ नुकसान हमारे शेयर बाजार उठा रहे हैं ये क्या रिश्ता है ये समझ नहीं आ रहा
0: 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Japan has gone up by, you know, in double-digit figures, exports. In Taiwan and South Korea, it has gone up specifically in semiconductors, which has revived hopes that the problems that were facing, their country was facing as far as AI and semiconductors is not to be, there's nothing to worry about.
2: Right.
0: So there is a sense of buoyancy over there. But these are things that are not related to the war, but in a sense related because semiconductors are required everywhere. So therefore that was specifically in the Asian region is due to the exports and surging of semiconductor exports from Taiwan and South Korea. If you come to the US, which you mentioned that the US is, doing so well. Now, the US, of course, has many advantages. Number one, they don't have to worry about oil availability. They are the largest producer of oil right now in the world. After having put their shale oil reserves, started exploiting them, they have now become the largest oil producer. They do, of course, the reason that the US government administration is worried about oil prices is because they have a system unlike ours where their prices are directly linked to international prices. So, jaise inke daam badhte hain globally, उतने ही वहाँ उनकी domestic prices बढ़ जाती है. So there is the consumer is affected, and if the consumer is affected, then naturally it becomes a political issue, and it has been affecting the Trump administration. So therefore, they have the advantage that, well, we have the oil, we don't have to worry about it, but they are worried about the prices. The next thing that, the positive, of course, of the American economy is the fact that they are the center for AI and semiconductor and tech stocks. I mean, Nvidia, if it is in the US, it is the Google and Alphabet and Meta, and they are all over there. And the drive for innovation in AI is all over there. And the boom in over there in the stock market as compared to India is because of the boom in the tech and AI sector. In contrast, in India, our IT sector has been lagging behind. We have been having problems. Jaise aapne kaha ki wo, they are our stock market is going down, is one of the factors that has been bringing down the stock market is the IT sector, where there's a feeling that our IT sector is not going to be able to meet the expectations of their customers as far as AI and these areas are concerned. Especially America, on the other hand, is high up in that area. So, secondly, of course, we are, unlike America, as you talk about the stock markets, America doesn't have to import. They do import some quantities of oil, by the way, that specialized quantities that they need. But unlike us, they're not importing 85% of their crude oil. Of course, Japan is importing. Japan is a major importer, but they're also a huge exporter, unlike us. And I just talked about the fact that their exports have gone up. So therefore, these are the differences. India is far more reliant on imported energy.
2: Right. So a lesson for India actually to see where we actually literally press the pedal on and the gas pedal, step on the gas to say that our consumption is high.
0: Yes.
2: We are then easily held hostage.
0: Yes.
2: To geopolitical tensions, particularly in this area.
0: Yeah.
2: That means, and changing and switching energy forms, and especially for a country like ours where consumption requirement is huge, it's a long-term process.
0: Yes.
2: So somewhere to say that the writing is on the wall, not only do we need to be less dependent outside, we need to have more dependence within.
0: Yes, correct.
2: And not distribute dependence globally, but to actually say, can we get more better alternative sources? How do we reduce energy? Use of regular fuels, and what energy form do we take on? I think a little extra thought on that, because to say it's not good to be held ransom.
0: Yes. So, I think right now the issue, first of all, sorry, you talked about high consumption. Actually, on a per capita basis, our consumption of energy is not so high.
2: Right.
0: So, in fact, we need to improve our consumption, our per capita consumption of energy. But you are very right that we need to change the sources of this energy. Now, one of the ways in which the government is trying to do that, and which has created a great deal of controversy, is by introducing ethanol and blending it into our petrol, 20% blending, which is the E20 controversy that has been going on. And despite the fact, and this is by doing this, the government has brought about a huge saving in the import bill. Now, the controversy over this is despite the fact that even automobile manufacturers, mind you, they are saying that there is no damage to the car as a result of using ethanol, and they are designing their cars to use more ethanol. Automobile experts have also said

Minister underscored the importance of tackling the serious issue of drug abuse among youth. The government has reiterated its readiness for meaningful discussion on NEET paper leak issue in the parliament. Speaking in the Lok Sabha, Parliamentary Affairs Minister Kiran Rijiju said the government was prepared for a meaningful debate on the issue involving all sides under established parliamentary rules, keeping in mind the future of the country's youth. Mr. Rijiju's remarks came as both houses of parliament witnessed repeated disruptions by the opposition for the third consecutive day yesterday over various issues, including the NEET paper leak case and students' protests. Later, the Lok Sabha and Rajya Sabha were adjourned for the day. Senior BJP leader and Union Minister JP Nadda has said that the NEET paper leak issue raised by the students should not be politicized and it is not appropriate to take political advantage from this matter. Addressing media in New Delhi last evening, Mr. Nadda said it is a matter of investigation and requires in-depth discussion. He said this is a serious problem which deserves a thorough and sincere discussion. Railways Minister Ashwini Vaishnaw has said train accidents have declined sharply in the country due to improved rail safety, infrastructure maintenance and use of modern technologies. In a written reply in the Lok Sabha yesterday, Mr. Vaishnaw said the number of consequential train accidents has reduced from 135 in 2014-15 to just 2 accidents in this financial year so far. He said the expenditure on safety-related activities has increased from around 39,000 crore rupees in 2013-14 to over 1,20,000 crore rupees in 2026-27. Chief Minister of Andhra Pradesh Chandrababu Naidu met with Prime Minister Narendra Modi yesterday at Parliament House. In a social media post, Mr. Naidu said that he invited the Prime Minister to the inauguration of the Sri Alluri Sitaramaraju International Airport scheduled for the 1st of next month. Union Minister of State for Women and Child Development Savitri Thakur has said that Beti Bachao Beti Padhao scheme helps to address child sex ratio and related issues of empowerment of girls and women. In a written reply to a question in the Rajya Sabha, she said, as per latest reports of the Health Ministry, the sex ratio at birth is showing improving trends and has increased at national level from 918 during 2014-15 to 929 during 2024-25. The centre has appointed senior IAS officer Anurag Jain as the Chief Executive Officer or CEO of Niti Aayog. The appointment has been approved by the Appointments Committee of the Cabinet ACC. According to an official order issued by the Department of Personnel and Training, DOPT, Mr. Jain will serve a 2-year term. High Commissioner of India to Kenya, Dr. Adarsh Swaika, has handed over the first tranche of 4.5 tons of medical supplies for strengthening Kenya's preparedness for prevention of Ebola public health emergency to Cabinet Secretary for Health, Aidan Duale, in Nairobi. The medical assistance comprises PPE kits, sample transportation kits, infrared thermometers, face shields, heavy-duty protective boots, and other infection prevention materials. The film selected for the Waves Film Bazaar Screenwriters Lab 2025, titled Yayavar, The Migrating Bird, has signed a letter of intent for an international collaboration. The project has entered into a partnership with iRoller Media and Entertainment of India and Norsky Productions of Finland to jointly develop, finance, produce and position the film for international audiences. And that is the end of this news bulletin.

0: यह सरकार चाहती है।
1: 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Union Minister of State for Atomic Energy Dr. Jitendra Singh has said that the government has drawn up a roadmap to achieve 100 gigawatts of nuclear power capacity by 2047 under the Nuclear Energy Mission. In a written reply to the Lok Sabha, Dr. Singh said the country's installed nuclear power capacity is expected to increase from the present 8.78 gigawatts to around 22 gigawatts by 2031-32. Union Minister of State for Communications Dr. Chandrasekhar Pemasani has informed the Lok Sabha that the Bharat 6G Alliance, an industry and academia-led body, has expanded to 90 members as of the 15th of this month. In a written reply, Dr. Pemasani said the alliance comprises telecom service providers, equipment manufacturers, startups, research and development institutions, academia and other stakeholders representing a broad and diverse telecom ecosystem. Ayush Minister Pratap Rao Jadhav has inaugurated Prakriti Cafe at Ayush Bhavan in New Delhi, the ministry's first workplace initiative to promote healthy dietary practices based on the Ayush Ahar concept. Speaking on the occasion yesterday, Mr. Jadhav said the cafe reflects the ministry's vision of promoting wellness. Reserve Bank of India has said the Indian economy has navigated global uncertainties well and continues to remain among the fastest growing major economies in the world. In its July bulletin, the RBI said healthy domestic demand and resilient industrial and services sectors have sustained economic momentum despite challenges posed by geopolitical uncertainties and global supply chain pressures. On the second day of the four-day 16th BRICS Health Ministers meeting in Chandigarh, member nations discussed enhancing cooperation in digital health, traditional medicine, pandemic preparedness and strengthening health systems. The meeting was held under India's BRICS chairship during the secretary-level session. Inaugurating the session, Union Health Secretary Punya Salila Srivastava underscored the need for greater collaboration among BRICS nations to address emerging global public health challenges through cooperation, innovation and equitable access to healthcare. In the China Open Badminton Tournament in Shangzhou, PV Sindhu, Ayu Shetty and Lakshya Sen have advanced to the singles pre-quarterfinals. Sindhu entered the women's singles second round after defeating fellow Indian Unnati Hooda 21-14, 9-21, 21-10 in a round of 32 match. In the men's singles, Ayu Shetty upset world number 11, Alvi Farhan of Indonesia, 21-17, 5-21, 21-17 to book his place in the round of 16. In another round two of 32 match, Lakshya Sen defeated Japan's Yushi Tanaka 22-20. And that is the end of this news bulletin.

security situation. Union Commerce and Industry Minister Piyush Goyal held meeting with the Foreign Affairs Minister of the Republic of Panama, Javier Eduardo Martinez Arca Vasquez, in New Delhi yesterday. In a social media post, Mr. Goyal said during the meeting they held productive discussions on deepening the India-Panama partnership across trade, investment, logistics, digital cooperation and business-to-business engagement. President of North Macedonia, Gordana Siljanovska Davkova, has said that it is a matter of pride that a woman is the president of the world's largest democracy, India. Talking to Akashvani correspondent Subhashri Mahapatra in Skopje, Ms. Davkova said she has always been impressed by India's rich history and spirituality. She added that she was deeply impressed after meeting President Draupadi Murmu and felt that women have the potential to bring about change in the world. President Murmu is on a historic state visit to North Macedonia. Centre has appointed senior IAS officer Anurag Jain as the Chief Executive Officer CEO of Niti Aayog. The appointment has been approved by the Appointments Committee of the Cabinet, ACC. Indian men's cricket team will play Zimbabwe in the first of the three-match T20 international series today at Harare. The match will begin at 4:30 p.m. Indian time. Shreyas Iyer-led India will play the second T20 on Saturday and the third match on Sunday at the same venue. India hold a commanding advantage over Zimbabwe in the shortest format of the game. The two teams have faced each other 14 times in men's T20 internationals, with India winning 11 matches and Zimbabwe 3. The 23rd Commonwealth Games will begin in Glasgow, Scotland from today. The games, which will continue until the 2nd of next month, will see athletes from 74 nations compete across 10 sports at 4 venues. Olympic medalists Neeraj Chopra, Meerabai Chanu and Lovlina Borgohain will represent India at the Games. And that is the end of this news bulletin.